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You pick up the basic, you bring off the long.

and dreamed. I dreamed I was in a Hollywood movie, and that I was the star of the movie. This really blew my mind.

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0: Hér er lag af hinni ótrúlegu plötu Bridge Over Troubled Water, lagið The Boxer.
1: I am just a poor boy, though my story is seldom told. I squandered my resistance.

0: By the way, it all started like this.
1: So how's your evening so far?
2: Don't be a vodka.

we get to choose, but it is something we get to cherish. It's something we get to wear, and we get to rock this with honor. I'm black like my granddaddy and my great-great-great-great-grandma.